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I left a long time ago without leaving any address. 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

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Do whatever you need to do. Come on.

0: are some dark pages in the history of the white man's dealings with the Indian, and many parts of the record are stained with the greed and avarice of those who have thought only of their own profit. Those who have thought only of their own profit.
1: Wake up!

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Born to be wise, be form on the rise. The corner mean five. Horns in disguise, throw on your slides. Young niggas racing, smokers is basing. You seen the eyes laying up, playing the cut. What? 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Niggas tried to body me up. I'm in the lobby bleeding. Niggas in the renting office probably eating and sprinting and beefing. When they heard the shots fall of recent and seen Barbara Niece's beast, a nigga shot Shalom features and shot through his elises. 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
1: What up, Ray?
2: What up, Tom? What's going on, baby boy?
1: Hey, ya tu sabes, pai. Tranquilo. What's
2: that's
1: going
2: right,
1: on?
2: That's right. Where you coming from?
1: I was just coming from Guru Spot, man. I was just checking out some jazzmatazz joints, I'm telling you. Eso viene por la
2: candela. Melaza. I was just I'm on my way there right now to go check them right now.
1: I'm telling you, baby. Oh,
2: shit. Yo, Tom, look at that chick right there. Look at that mommy right there. What you think about that?
1: Deja eso, pai. Eso coño carajo.
2: Coño carajo. What's that
3: coño carajo? Guru's jazzmatazz en 2000. Extrait de l'album Street Soul, Where Is My Ladies.
2: Diablo, qué buena está, cabrona. 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
1: Yo, you
2: yeah, but she's hot, though, son. She's hot.

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Even show you how to keep peace with all the girls. Now take all the chances.

Just ask Uncle Sam, who really brought the peace to Vietnam. He'll say right away, the Earthshaker, the Earthquaker.

Barbary, Cartea Negra, Tsunami, Enola Gay, Kamikaze, Valkyries, Fatwa, Globalization, Police Brutality, Death Row, Guernica, Dolly Clone, Snuff Films, Cannibalism, La Racine du Mal, Schwa, Big Brother, BZ, Chernobyl, Anthrax.

fairy tales, spiritual, harmonious, maternal, honey, poetry, feathers, meditation, Avalokiteshvara, peace, caress, honesty, news, Martin Luther King.